0: podcast and broadcast. This is Conversations with Sarah Konoski. You can find more conversations anytime on the ABC Listen app or go to abc.net.au/conversations. Today you're hearing my conversation with the late actor Sam Neill. On ABC Radio, it's 28 minutes to midday.
1: Darlene Jean Leung with an ABC News update. The Minister for Logistics and Infrastructure, Bill Yan, says voluntary assisted dying legislation will be introduced to Parliament next week. The NT government said in January the bill would be introduced as a conscience vote for all members. Bill Yan says he personally supported the legislation, but his electorate was split in half on the issue. Iran is threatening to further disrupt global energy markets as the United States continues attacking the country. The US launched a series of daytime strikes targeting Iranian port cities and coastal defences hours after reimposing its naval blockade of ports and ships in the Strait of Hormuz and beyond. And in soccer, Argentina has scored two late goals to beat England 2-1 and make it through to the final of the Men's World Cup.

like a ship out on the sea. We will brave

0: No, that, no, it's not. No, no, no. It's, I've just looked at a picture of it. No, it's not the big one. So I'm assuming the big one is the Catholic Church. That's, you know, that, yes, the big one with the big spire.
1: Sung in that many years ago with another choir.
0: Yeah. Hey, you know what? When, in looking it up, I just came across an ad for the Lobethal Harmony Choir concert at the Strathalbyn Lutheran Church

Steve Miliband, that is The Joker, at 22 to 9 here on ABC Radio across South Australia through Western New South Wales and into the Northern Territory. Let's do some weather details, and I can tell you that in South Australia we have dry conditions forecast right through to the start of next week, and tomorrow is going to be another chilly start. So the actual forecast for tomorrow, being Friday the 17th of July, is for dry conditions. There are forecasts of fog and frost around the central and eastern parts of the agricultural area and south of the pastoral district. Maximum temperatures forecast to be near average with south to southeasterly winds. Got to say that today, once we got past the cool start, the warm, clear sky, beautiful day in Adelaide today. It was just gorgeous. And it looks like it's going to be much the same tomorrow, with a top of 17 degrees. 6 degrees is the overnight minimum for Adelaide. I'll go through some other parts of the state shortly. Some of you, wow, you wouldn't want to be camping in this. Snowtown -1.

That is House of the Rising Sun by The Animals. Lateef says, best Hammond organ song. Sorry, best Hammond organ sound in a song.

0: That's the Eurythmics with Don't Mess with a Missionary Man. No comma in that one, bobsled. We were talking about superpowers as well. Someone says walking around Australia in thongs, podiatrists would be horrified.
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0: There is quite a bit going on in the US right now. There's illness, there are new FBI investigations. Here to tell us about the news is our overnight Boston correspondent, Celeste Katzmarsten. Hi, Celeste.
2: Good morning.
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0: It is 19 to 7 on this Friday morning. I have been playing a little bit of a quiz with you this morning, just because it's a Friday. We like to do these things on the Brekkie

popping up everywhere. She is down in K-Town at the moment, so we'll find out what she's up to. The sounds of Catherine might be something a little bit different compared to the sounds of the Top End. That's what you and I have been talking about this morning as well. If you want to go in the running to win a double pass to see Amy Hetherington's Mango Madness show as part of Darwin Festival on Tuesday, the 18th of August, you just need to get in touch with me and let me know your sound of the Top End.